0: this one from Saxon. Ride like the wind.
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go with this one from Nazareth from 1975. It's Love Hurts. Superb song. Absolutely fantastic. Others have sang it as well.

Love Hurts is a song, written and composed by Felice and Budelow Bryant. First recorded by the Everly Brothers in July 1960. The most successful recording of the song was by hard rock band Nazareth in 1975. Over the years, the song Love Hurts has been recorded roughly 100 times. Others that have covered the song are Jim Capaldi, Roy Orbison, Emmylou Harris, Gram Parsons, Jennifer Warnes. To Rod Stewart.

0: There's always one, isn't there? There's always one what gets away. Anyway, Katy Perry's had enough, and she's made a song of it, and it's titled called The One That Got Away with Katy Perry. Hello, and welcome to the Memorable Moment.
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1: Let's move on with this one now. A guy called Paul Davis, and it's called Cool Nights. First time I played it, first time I've heard it. Well, it would be when I've played it. I just found it in my files, and I just thought, let's give it a whirl. Why not? It's just,

Didn't you think when you were listening to that song, in some parts of it, you sounded a little bit like Cliff Richard when he was younger? When Cliff Richard was younger, you know what I mean? With some of the song, with some of the words you said in the song. At the first I thought he was, but no, he's called Paul Davis. It's called Cool Nights. You're listening to Mr. G.

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1: Let's go back to 1975 with this one from 5000 Volts. It's called I'm on Fire. No, I'm not. No, it's just the title of the song.

0: Let's move on with this one. Connie Bailey Ray. And it's called Put Your Records On. Well, that's just what we do on the Memory Moments. We put the records on and we let them play. No different to what I'm going to do now with this.
1: It's Mr. G on your radio.

0: Let's go over this one, Lady Gaga. It's called Judas. I love this song. I like the stuff that she did about this time, you know, the poker face, the Judas and all that stuff. But it's not grabbing me like this sort of stuff did. But she's still got the talent. It doesn't matter, because the stuff what she did this day and age would be grabbing somebody who didn't like it, and the stuff I like it. So everybody's got different tastes, and that's what we do the memorable moments for. And we do different tastes. I play songs on here what I don't like, but I still play them because they are somebody's memorable moments.
1: Now it's time to bust the mood. This is G's Memorable Moments Show.

0: in a good way.
1: And I'd love to rock. How about you?
0: And baby, you got what it takes.
1: Ain't that some? You dig the rock?
0: I say.
1: Cool.
0: Stay out of my spot.
1: Oh, yeah. I like your spot, though.
2: We also have this one from Dave Edmunds, I Knew the Bride. And actually, the full title is I Knew the Bride, in brackets, When She Used to Rock and Roll. This song was not actually written by Dave Edmunds. It was actually written by Nick Lowe. And it was given to Dave Edmunds to go on this, to release it out on his new album, which was called Get It. And then a year later, it came out a live version by Nick Lowe himself. And the last chicken in the shop on live status. So, Dave Edmunds was having a little bit of a lull time with his writing, wasn't getting such success with his songs and stuff like that in the 70s. And so he turned to Lowe himself to help him out, and Nick Lowe came up with this particular song, and Edmunds released it, and Nick came up with this one. So, that's the thing. It can be very good with what we call it, hits and stuff like that. You can write songs and people can make big hits of them, and then you write your own songs and you struggle to do them. But anyway, it worked out well, didn't it, in the end, because he did have some good successful hits. But anyway, this particular song came out in 1977, and everybody knows what happened in 1977, don't they? Yes, we lost Elvis as well in that year, and Elvis Presley himself. And also, it was the Queen's Jubilee. Again, somebody else was not with us anymore. Oh dear. Right, let's crack on before somebody else decides to... we're not going to say that.

along with this one from Midnight Oil. It's called Dead Heats. It's the extended version. Goes on for somewhere about 6 minutes, just over. But most of the time, nobody. We're just here to play music as we do.

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1: 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And here's the latest.
2: Andy Burnham's announced another measure to try and bring down costs, now cutting business rates by 20% for pubs, clubs, and live music venues across England. The discount will apply to nearly 32,000 hospitality businesses, says Mr. Burnham, set to meet Scotland's First Minister John Swinney later. Mr. Swinney says they have a lot to talk about.
3: The Prime Minister signalled to me that he wants to have a constructive and positive relationship with the Scottish Government, and I take the Prime Minister at his word. I've known him a long time, and he said that directly to me. So I look forward to working with the Prime Minister and the UK Government to advance the interests of improving the lives of people in Scotland.
2: Mr. Burnham will also meet First Minister of Wales, Rhun Ap-Iorwerth. The UK has withdrawn its remaining diplomatic staff from Iran as US airstrikes on the country enter a 12th night. Missiles have hit areas near several cities as Donald Trump intensifies the conflict with Iran, while tensions remain high around the vital Strait of Hormuz. A public memorial for Anne Widdecombe will be held later this year. Her family say a private service for family and friends will take place in the coming weeks. The 78-year-old was found dead at her home earlier this month. Joshua Kerry, who's 28, appeared in court charged with her murder. AI chatbots are just as effective as humans in giving emotional support. That's according to a new study by the University of Manchester and Durham. Yuhui Chen, a PhD researcher who is part of the study, explains why this might be the case.
4: We found that AI's responses usually contain very detailed step-by-step guidance. For example, in the job promotion scenario, AI would say something like, maybe you can talk to your boss and we can plan how to get your next promotion working, and we should start from A to B to C. But when you talk to your peers, for example, they don't usually always provide you with that detail.
2: And a new documentary all about the life of Lily Allen is coming to Amazon Prime next year. It's after the success of her 2025 album West End Girl, and it'll follow her journey from the so-called Queen of MySpace to her career today. That's the latest from Radio News Hub. I'm Frankie Hersein.
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2: Cloudy across the north with some patchy rain there too. A few isolated showers in the east, but elsewhere a fine and dry day. Feeling very warm in the south with a high of 27 degrees Celsius.
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8: Lily Allen's life and career is to be the subject of a feature-length documentary. Following the success of her 2025 album West End Girl, Prime Video is to release a retrospective film that charts the singer's journey from being the queen of MySpace to her current career resurgence. Star Trek actor William Shatner's revealed both he and his daughter Melanie were diagnosed with stage 4 cancer about the same time as each other. The 95-year-old has stage 4 malignant melanoma, which has spread to his lungs and brain, and his daughter is being treated for breast cancer. Donald Trump suffered a setback in his $10 billion defamation case against the BBC. A judge has ruled the US president must turn over his financial records as he seeks substantial damages in a Florida court over the editing of a Panorama documentary about the US Capitol riots. And former Smiths guitarist Johnny Marr has had to cancel a comeback gig at London's Wembley Arena. The 62-year-old says it's with great regret that the concert on October the 24th won't go ahead, but a reason hasn't been given for its postponement.

0: in my dreams.
1: Good morning.
0: That's REO Speedwagon. Before that, of course, Pete Townsend and Let My Love Open the Door. Hang on, let's just back. If you won't let me in, I can't give you my love in the morning. But anyway, everyone joining us so far this morning, a very good morning. It is, can you believe it's Thursday? It is the penultimate day of the Breakfast Show. Now, if you've seen our morning video this morning, it is on our social media. we are looking for the mystery breakfast that disappeared. Indeed we do. But in the style of the Famous Five. Anyway, if you get a chance, check it out. Just a little ditty to try and put a smile on your face in the morning. Right, let's do some Dexys Midnight Runners, breaking down those walls of heartache, and then, ooh, how about a bit of Bad Manners and a little bit of The Specials? Good morning, welcome to your Thursday morning breakfast show.

That's the Specials. Oh, the Rat Race. Before that, Bad Manners, A Little Lorraine, played by Steve Ashley's missus this morning. You can tell her, Steve. I know she's still in bed. And before that, Dexys Midnight Runners, breaking down those walls of heartache. Now, did you know on this day in 1968, a guy called Steve Silver accidentally developed an adhesive that did not stick very strongly. It was initially appeared absolutely useless, went on to be used by a guy called Art Fry, who used it basically to invent the post-it note, and that was in 1974. And also, did you know, I didn't realise this was that long ago, but the handheld first mobile phone. Actually, I'll let you think about that for a second. When did the first mobile phone come into invention? What year? Have a think about that. I'll tell you shortly. Right, let's do a secret confession. Oh, yes, Mitran. From The Secret Affair. And then a bit of style counsel.

That's the Style Council, Solid Bond in Your Heart before that, Secret Affair, and a sound of a confession. Shall I tell you a confession? I don't take any sugar in my coffee. Is that a confession or just me? I used to take lots of sugar in my coffee, actually. And then one day I just decided, no more sugar, and I can't now drink a coffee or a cup of tea, actually, with sugar in it. I just go, eek. Strange, but it's true. But I like sugary things, you know, but just not that anymore. Anyway, I mentioned the first mobile phone. The early prototype was large, heavy, had a very short battery life, which makes perfectly sense. And I remember, even in the early 80s, we're not talking the 80s when it came around, but in the early 80s, I worked in mobile phones. I worked for a company called Talkland, which was part of Vodafone or something like that. Selling mobile phones on ridiculously silly contracts when it was like a pound a minute to make a call. But actually, well done to, I think it was Caroline Tommy this morning. Actually, it was 1973, the first handheld. And I use the word handheld very loosely because I can imagine holding that. You'd be developing arm muscles, wouldn't you? Lift the phone up. Let's not do it to the gym today. Let's just make a couple of phone calls. Yeah. Also, do you know the Walkman? Yeah, the Walkman itself. The portable cassette player allowed you to listen to your music. That was only, would you believe that was only 1979? Yeah. I thought it was well earlier than that. But no, 1979, where we could walk around with multicoloured headphones. You know the little things, spongy things they put on, you put to protect your ear. There was different ones. I think I got in my head orange and maybe a dark blue as well. And I'm guessing 99% of you had a Walkman. Yeah, I'm sure you did. Right, let's do the beat to My Best Friend and then a little Sham 69 on your breakfast show at, believe, 7:30 this morning.

The Pearly Kings. Self-Preservation Society. Taken, of course, from the original and the best there. The Italian Job, of course, Michael Caine. And Noel Coward as well. You know, there was going to be a sequel to that movie. I was listening to an interview a while back. Michael Caine said they had a script and absolutely everything to go for the sequel to the Italian Job. But the studio decided not to go with it in the end, which is a great shame, really, to be perfectly honest. It would have been great, because obviously at the end of that movie, they literally did leave it on a cliffhanger at the end of the day, didn't they? Now, talking of gadgets and stuff invented in the 70s, thanks to Tommy for this, the floppy disks, the disposable lighter, even cup noodles, yeah? Cup noodles were invented in the 70s as well. Now, I mentioned this yesterday, not next week, but the week after. I've got a very special guest joining me, Dave Robinson. Nicknamed Robbo, who was the co-founder with Jake Riviera of Stiff Records, who signed The Dam, Tracy Ullman, Kirsty MacColl, The Pogues and Madness, as well as he managed Elvis Costello, Nick Lowe, Dave Edmonds and Ian Dury. Oh, yeah. He will be. That is going to be a fascinating conversation, looking at his background and his history and what he's up to today as well. Still in the music industry, still going strong. But he started his career actually as a photographer, so we'll be delving into that because he took some absolute classic photos in his day. But anyway, that will be Dave Robinson who will be joining us on The Breakfast Show, not next week, but the week after, a little bit of a chat. Oh, this is my song. The Funboy 3, the Lunatics, are taking over the asylum.

It is, you know, it's all right. Or as the legendary broadcaster would say, it's all right, it's all right, yes. Not half. Now, back in the 70s, in 1972, would you believe Silly String? You know Silly String, yes. That stuff we used to spray around and regret cleaning up in the mornings or in the afternoons after you had a little bit of a party. But did you know it began as an attempt to create an instant spray on cast for broken bones? Yeah, so they, instead of, you know, it was made for a sensible reason, but we ended up using it for silliness. But, you know, that's just the way we are. The barcode checkout, yeah, in 1974, the first supermarket went bing, bong, and scanned a packet of chewing gum. Technology and finally achieving that great purpose of spending your money and going bip. And the Super Bowl, yeah. A chemist, Norman Stanley, created an extremely bouncy rubber ball. It became, I wonder if it became a hit. Rubber ball, keep a bouncing back to me, rubber ball. Yeah, maybe. But no, the rubber ball was invented in the early 60s as well. And the space hopper. Yes, we've talked about the space hopper before, that inflatable ball of air. With horns on it, or as we like to call them, handles, for bouncing around the garden. I remember having one with the silly faces on it. Of course, I had an orange one. Did you actually have a bouncing ball? I'll have to think about that anyway. Right, your news is coming up. Can you believe that 60s and 70s over for this morning? We'll return for the penultimate time, or the last time, tomorrow at 7 a.m. But we'll head up to the news with a little Elton and a little Jackson Browne. I'll see you after the news at 8 o'clock.

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2: Business rates are to be cut by 20% for pubs, clubs and live music venues across England. It's Andy Burnham's latest policy announcement and will apply to nearly 32,000 hospitality businesses. The Prime Minister is also due to meet Scottish First Minister John Swinney at the Commonwealth Games later. Mr. Swinney is looking forward to their encounter.
3: There'll be issues in which we have different opinions. I believe Scotland should have the right to decide her own constitutional future, and I look forward to taking forward those issues in dialogue with the UK government.
2: Mr. Burnham's also set to meet the First Minister of Wales, Rhinab Yorwath. The UK has withdrawn its remaining diplomatic staff from Iran as the US battered the country with a 12th night of airstrikes. Missiles struck near multiple cities as Donald Trump continues to escalate his war with Tehran, with the conflict over the key oil shipping route, the Strait of Hormuz, raging on. The Foreign Office says any British or British Iranian nationals face a significant risk of arrest. Bullying on social media could be linked to more kids being off school. That's according to the National Foundation for Educational Research, which found that many feel students' well-being is a major factor behind rising absence rates since the pandemic. They also found that cheaper holidays and term time could be contributing. Emergency services in Essex have responded to what they describe as a tragic incident on the West Mersey beach. While the nature of the incident hasn't been disclosed, the Coast Guard say their thoughts are with the family involved. Essex police are urging anyone to stay away from the area. AI chatbots are just as effective as humans in giving emotional support. A recent study found that step-by-step guidance on dealing with emotions is what helps the most. PhD researcher Yuhui Chen explains what these results could teach us.
4: In the current clinical field, what they've always been suggesting is actually to give acknowledgement. But what we found in the study is actually sometimes you might need to really provide with detailed guidance.
2: And a twice-a-daily pill which helps people with multiple sclerosis walk more easily is to be rolled out on the NHS. Thousands of patients in England will be eligible for the drug, described as a life-changer. For On Radio News Hub, I'm Frankie Hersine.
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2: Cloudy across the north with some patchy rain there too. A few isolated showers in the east, but elsewhere a fine and dry day. Feeling very warm in the south with a high of 27 degrees Celsius.
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10: Lily Allen's life and career is to be the subject of a feature-length documentary. Following the success of her 2025 album West End Girl, Prime Video is to release a retrospective film that charts the singer's journey from being the queen of MySpace to her current career resurgence. Star Trek actor William Shatner's revealed both he and his daughter Melanie were diagnosed with stage 4 cancer about the same time as each other. The 95-year-old has stage 4 malignant melanoma, which has spread to his lungs and brain, and his daughter is being treated for breast cancer. Donald Trump suffered a setback in his $10 billion defamation case against the BBC. A judge has ruled the US president must turn over his financial records as he seeks substantial damages in a Florida court over the editing of a Panorama documentary about the US Capitol riots. And former Smiths guitarist Johnny Marr has had to cancel a comeback gig at London's Wembley Arena. The 62-year-old says it's with great regret that the concert on October the 24th won't go ahead, but a reason hasn't been given for its postponement.

Howard Jones, Life in One Day, and before that, Chanel Yates and a new single from her called Charlie. Do like that song, I have to admit. Gonna try and get her on the show. Now, you know the first Powerball, you know the thing in America they call the Powerball? Well, of course, I mentioned this yesterday. It's been launched in the UK, and the first draw was sort of early hours of this morning. And I had a go, yep. £4 a ticket, but I had one go at it. And guess what? Yes, I won. I didn't win the jackpot. If I'd won the jackpot, you'd be hearing a lot of dead air. No, you wouldn't. I'd still be here, just a lot more excited. Because the jackpot last night was 300 million. No one won the jackpot, to be honest. So it's rolled over to, I think it's Friday or Saturday or something like that. I'm not sure. I'd have to double check. To 320 million quid. Now, they say there's technically no cap. It will keep rolling over till someone wins. But they're saying it could reach, you know, if no one wins, it could reach £1 billion. Can you imagine £1 billion? That is absolutely bonkers and quite exciting in a strange sort of way as well. Anyway, Gary Moore, Phil Lynott right now, Out in the Fields, and then a little bit of Queen with One Vision. Oh yeah, I won £8, so don't think I'm getting overly excited. But £8 for two numbers, I think that's not bad.

0: That's Queen, One Vision. Before that, Gary Moore, Phil Lynott, of course. Out in the fields. Just think about it. If you did win that Powerball and it reached 1 billion quid, they would pay it, like, I think it's over 30 years. So what would that be? How much would you get a year if you won a billion quid? How much would that be you get paid a year? I'm not calculating it myself. I'll let you do that yourself. Anyway, record of the week this week comes from the fabulous Alison Wheeler. It's called If You Could Always Be Summer. It's a fantastic song. And Alison, I hope I will get on the show in the next week or so for a little bit of chat. She's been on a couple of times. Of course, she's in the group The South. And also, of course, she's a former member, of course, of the beautiful South. But at the moment, she's my record of the week, and I love it. Should we play it? Why not?
1: Breakfast with Piers. Record of the week.

Elton John, Little Nikita, and before that, my record of the week from the very lovely Alison Wheeler, If Life Could Always Be a Summer. Well, I think we've had most of the summer now. It's not cold, is it? But it's got a little bit overcast, but I think we're grateful for a little bit of coolness. A little bit of cooling down. Those 30 degree temperatures were knocking me out. I don't know about you. Now, I asked you, with this potential, you could win at least a billion pounds on this sort of Powerball. Oh, I couldn't work it out in my head straight away. How much would that be a year? Because they pay it over 30 years. You get like a certain amount every year. They split it down. Tommy, congratulations to you. You messaged in and you worked it out for me. It's 83,330,333 each year. Okay, I think I can just about cope with that. I think I can live on that. It might be a little struggle, Depends if I want to buy like a Majestic from Iceland or a Magnum from Iceland. It's just one of those things. Anyway, should we have a look at what day it is today? We do know, of course, it is Thursday. Yeah, I know, Thursday. 23rd of July already. And it is day 204 of the year 2026. We only have 161 days left of this year. Yes, and on a side note, one more day till Friday. Yeah, one more sleep till Friday, and then you get a weekend break from me. But today is National Refreshment Day. Actually, with all these heat and everything going on, I think refreshment, and keep hydrated, very good reason to. And also, it's National Vanilla Ice Cream Day, a classic summer. Oh, yes, a classic summer with a... How about a 99? Get that 99, go to get a Mr. Whippy. Give it a twist, give it a turn. Lovely jubbly. It's also National Peanut Butter and Chocolate Day. Now, that's a fun debate to have, isn't it? Chocolate and peanut butter, both very, very nice. Very, very nice. And, in a sandwich, maybe? Chocolate and peanut butter? In America, they go with strawberry jam, or just jelly, as they call it. Jelly and peanut butter, but that's, their jelly is our jam, so don't get confused that it's going to be a wobbly sandwich. And finally, it's International Yada Yada Day. Celebrate those conversations that go on and on and on and on and on and on and on and on and on and on and on. Yeah. I'll stop now. Let's play some Marillion Lavender and then a little bit of Kate Bush. It is coming up to 29 minutes to 9.

Kate Bush running up the hill. Now, you remember her single, was it Cloud Busting? Which had a very famous actor appear in it. Can you remember the name of the actor? I know what it is, but there is a link to something we've done on the show in the last few weeks, but can you think of the actor that appeared in the video to Cloud Busting? Drop me a message and let me know. Before that, of course, it was a little bit of Marillion and, of course, Lavender. Now, we'll have a look at the celebrity birthdays in the next hour. May well have a look at the front pages of the newspapers, but I think we know what it's dominating, to be perfectly honest, at the moment. So it's, you know, it's just one of those things. Now, you know, we're technically in summer and the schools are broken up now. I think most of them are broken up now around the country and we're into the summer holidays. Now, not necessarily as a kid, but you can go down the kids' route if you want. But what is your go-to summer drink? Do you have a particular drink that you just go, ah, it's summer, I've got to do that? Mine is a strawberry daiquiri, but it has to be the mocktail strawberry daiquiri. And I fell in love with that for the first time, really, when I was in the Maldives, like, nearly 2 years ago. And I'm not a real big alcoholic drinker, so they did this strawberry daiquiri as a mocktail. Oh, gosh. The taste of that was absolutely delightful. And can I find it in this country, that exact way they did it? I should message them and actually ask them what they put into that, apart from strawberries, obviously, and I think some cream and maybe a bit of ice cream, I'm not sure, but it was absolutely lovely. It really, really was. Now, Tommy said, yes, you were right. Donald Sutherland appeared in the Kate Bush the video, of course, of Running Up the Hill. So, yeah, there you go. Anyway. Shall we do it? Yeah, why not? Bit of Jackie Graham, bit of David Grant, a little bit of Mated, and then, ooh, shall we do some Maria Vidal and a bit of Body Rocking? Why not?

Maria Vidal and Little Body Rock. Before that, Jackie Graham and David Grant and Mated. It is The Breakfast Show. It is a little old me on our penultimate show of the week. Coming up to 14 minutes to the hour of 9 o'clock. Still loads of tunes to play between now and 10 o'clock this morning. Thank you for sticking with The Breakfast Show. We do love you. We honestly do. Let's do a little Big Country, bit of Look Away, and then a bit of Pete Wiley. And you know he was a bit sinful? Yeah, I know, I've heard that.

Pete Wiley and Simple before that, Big Country and Look Away. Good morning to Matt. He's in a minibus at the moment heading to Wales. And he's going to do some cold pool stuff. He's going to be immersing himself in ice cold water. Yeah, good luck. Yeah, I hope you enjoy that one. I did tell him to protect certain items of himself. But I won't mention what that was on the radio, but there you go. You can have a guess. Did you know in Switzerland you can actually be denied citizenship for being too annoying? Sounds like a good idea to me at the end of the day. It really does. Right, some OMD right now and Live or Die. And then a bit of Genesis. And that will take us to the news, would you believe, at 9 o'clock already.

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1: 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And here's the latest.
2: Andy Burnham's announced another measure to try and bring down costs, now cutting business rates by 20% for pubs, clubs and live music across England. The discount will apply to nearly 32,000 hospitality businesses. Says Mr. Burnham set to meet Scotland's First Minister John Swinney later. Mr. Swinney says they have a lot to talk about.
3: The Prime Minister signalled to me that he wants to have a constructive and positive relationship with the Scottish Government, and I take the Prime Minister at his word. I've known him a long time and he said that directly to me. So I look forward to working with the Prime Minister and the UK government to advance the interests of improving the lives of people in Scotland.
2: Meanwhile, Mr. Burnham is due to hold talks with the First Minister of Wales, Rhinab Iorwerth. A public memorial for Anne Widdecombe will be held later this year. Her family say a private service for family and friends will take place in the coming weeks. The 78-year-old was found dead at her home earlier this month. Joshua Kerry, who's 28 and from Rotherham, appeared in court charged with her murder. The UK has withdrawn its remaining diplomatic staff from Iran as US airstrikes on the country enter a 12th night. Missiles have hit areas near several cities as Donald Trump intensifies the conflict with Iran, while tensions remain high around the vital Strait of Hormuz. The Foreign Office warns British and British-Iranian nationals face a significant risk of arrest. A new study has found that AI chatbots are just as effective as humans in giving emotional support. Systems like ChatGPT have been helping people deal with anger and fear. But Yuhui Chen, a PhD researcher from the University of Manchester, tells us about the potential risks of using AI as a therapy tool.
4: Relying too much on AI for emotional support is not like 100% good. When you rely on AI too much, they can potentially lead to rumination.
2: And over three quarters of UK airports have raised or introduced drop-off fees in the past year. The average cost increased by a third, with Gatwick and Stansted charging the highest at £10 for 10 minutes and 15 minutes respectively. An Airports UK spokesperson says it's part of the business model and helps support a wide variety of flights. That's the latest from Radio News Hub. I'm Frankie Hersein.
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2: Cloudy across the north with some patchy rain there too. A few isolated showers in the east, but elsewhere a fine and dry day. Feeling very warm in the south with a high of 27 degrees Celsius.
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9: Lily Allen's life and career is to be the subject of a feature-length documentary. Following the success of her 2025 album West End Girl, Prime Video is to release a retrospective film that charts the singer's journey from being the queen of MySpace to her current career resurgence. Star Trek actor William Shatner's revealed both he and his daughter Melanie were diagnosed with stage 4 cancer about the same time as each other. The 95-year-old has stage 4 malignant melanoma, which has spread to his lungs and brain, and his daughter is being treated for breast cancer. Donald Trump suffered a setback in his $10 billion defamation case against the BBC. A judge has ruled the US president must turn over his financial records as he seeks substantial damages in a Florida court over the editing of a Panorama documentary about the US Capitol riots. And former Smiths guitarist Johnny Marr has had to cancel a comeback gig at London's Wembley Arena. The 62-year-old says it's with great regret that the concert on October the 24th won't go ahead, but a reason hasn't been given for its postponement.

1, 2, 3. For anyone with dyspraxia. I have dyslexia, I don't have dyspraxia. Glorious and Miami Sound Machine. Before that, Sex Boy Billy and Puerto Rico. That's a fun song, it is. We'll have a look at the celebrity birthdays very shortly. And also, actually, I'll say it now, actually. Happy birthday, Paul Kazam. It's his birthday today, would you believe? Little old Paul Kazam, a former presenter of ours. He turns 55 years old today. Still a young man. Still a young man. Now, quick question. If you could pick a film or a film you watch that you've watched more times than you can actually count, what movie was that? Any particular movie? I think mine would possibly be The Eagle Has Landed. Donald and Michael Caine. Filmed in part of Cornwall as well, and all over the country, to be perfectly honest. Great movie. Written by, I forgot the name of the author now, who wrote the book. But there was a sequel to the book called The Eagle Has Flown. And I always thought, when I'd read that book, after seeing the first film, of course, they should have made a sequel to that film. They really should. Because the book is excellent. Alex Higgins, that's it. Alex Higgins, is it Alex Higgins? Or am I thinking of a snooker player? I'm sure it's Alex Higgins. It's Higgins something. Tell me if I'm wrong. Tell me if I'm right. I have no idea. Right, some Huey Lewis, the news, stuck on you. And then we'll throw some, why not, a bit of Electric Light Orchestra. And a little bit of Helen Reddy as well. Oh, I'm spoiling you this morning. Coming up to 12 minutes past 9.

Helen Reddy. I'm a woman. I've told this story before, but I discovered Helen Reddy in a scout hut in a jumble sale. Not her in person, but her album, one of her albums, back in the late 70s, early 80s. And I just fell in love with the cover of it, actually. I think that's the reason I bought it, because I like the cover of the album.

And an anti-bullying campaigner. I think we know her for something else, but we're not going to talk about that on the radio. Jo Brand, 69 years old, British comedian, writer and television presenter and actress. Catherine Harm, 53, actress known for the WandaVision series and Against All Along. Marlene Wayans, he's 54, actor, comedian, producer. You know him from, I guess, a Scary Movie, I think so. Woody Harrelson, he turns 65 years old, of course, known from Cheers, True Detectives and The Hunger Games, plus so many other movies. Would you believe this? The little boy that grew up to be a wizard. You're a wizard, Harry. Yes, Daniel Radcliffe, star of Harry Potter, the star, really, because he was Harry Potter, of course. Would you believe Daniel Radcliffe turns 37 years old today? Does that make you feel old? It does me, to be perfectly honest. And finally, turning 61 years old today, it's guitarist with Guns N' Roses. We're talking Slash. Slash turns 61 years old today. So very happy birthday to all of those. And as I said, if it's your birthday day, a very happy birthday from all of us here on The Breakfast Show. Let's play some Guns N' Roses and Welcome to the Jungle.

Chasing Pavements before Air Supply and Making Love Out of Nothing at All. And of course before that it was the Birth of Roy Slash with Guns N' Roses. And Welcome to the Jungle. Coming up to 23 minutes to 10 if you're clock watching this morning, if you have to go anywhere, have to head out. I know Sandra's heading out with her niece this morning. I think she's already headed out, but I think she probably is still listening. So I hope you have a lovely day, Sandra, whatever you're up to. Feel a summer vibe, I feel, with I Think I Have Nothing. Well, this is DJ Funk.

That's Tech, DJ Coco, and Kurt D, and Everything's All Right. Before that, DJ Funk, and Cos, I Have Nothing. Now, a little heads up for next week on The Breakfast Show. All next week, we're giving you the chance to win one pair of tickets to go to Trentham Live on Saturday, the 22nd of August, and C5 perform on stage, supported by The Wanted 2.0. So if you fancy getting yourself down to Trentham Live for the Saturday, the 22nd, as I said, one pair of tickets to give away to C5 and The Wanted 2.0. It's an amazing festival, Trentham Live. They've got some amazing other acts on other days, but we're just giving you tickets for that particular day. But I will next week tell you who else is appearing on that weekend as well. But that's something from Monday morning. We'll give you that opportunity to win that pair of tickets. Right, this is Son of a Gun. And I got it right.

of Tundi, of course, and of course the Lighthouse family. But that's just him himself with Rain or Rain to Rainbow. Well, that wraps it up for me this morning. Thank you so much indeed for your company over the last 3 hours. We're back tomorrow, of course, for the final show of the week with the top 10, your junior choice song, and of course we'll kick it off with some 60s and 70s. Don't forget, some great shows still to come on your favourite radio station between now and the end of the day, so don't go tuning away. But from me, till tomorrow, I'll leave you with a couple of songs, a bit of Al Green and a little bit of Take That. Till then, I'll see you tomorrow. Tally bye. Have a great day.

Attention. Attention. Drop zone in 5, 4, 3, 2, 1.

And wasn't it a hard day's night? Anyway, big hello to you. It's Thursday. It's the Daily Drop. Well, not going to mention last night. I'm not even going to talk about it. Here we are. It is the Daily Drop. Tours, great music coming your way. Sit back, settle down. Let's have a bit of this from the Beach Boys, shall we?

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1: It's the show that everyone's talking about.
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1: From the depths of downtown County Durham, it's The Daily Drop with George Herron.

You'll notice that all of the tracks that I'm going to play today will have a theme. See if you can guess the theme by the time we get to the end of the show. And if you haven't already guessed it, I'll tell you then. Anyway, did you stay up? Have you recovered? Did you drink a few glasses of wine too many last night? Many people will be waking up with sore heads this morning, I'm guessing. I'm not going to talk about it. I'm just going to let it ponder. Let it ponder. I may talk about it tomorrow. Anyway, today is Thursday, as we know. Yes, it's Thursday. It's bin men day, so we'll be looking out for them as well. The sun is out, the sky is blue, the wind has dropped. It's still in the sort of like low 20s, so it's not too hot. Unless, of course, you're in the south, in which case, it's probably very hot. Anyway, onwards, upwards, upwards, and onwards. It's Eddie Grant, it's Electric Avenue. You're listening to me, George Heron. It is the Daily Drop. Across the regions, across the country, across the world. Coming to you with some great tracks.

0: Do you remember that? 10cc. I don't like cricket.
1: I love it.
0: I don't understand. I really don't understand the words of that. I really don't. It is the cricket season, of course. Football season's yet to start. And, well, if you were out and about this weekend, there's plenty going on in the sunshine and lots of cricket matches, I guess, as well. Kids are breaking up from school very shortly as well, so be mindful of that. The one thing will be good with that is the roads will be quiet. However, the shops will be manic because why is it? I don't know why this is, but why do parents take their kids to Tesco's, Asda, Morrison's and let them push the trolley? Why can't they just leave them in the car? Oh, no, you're not allowed. That's right. Oh, dear me, dear me, dear me. Anyway, many of you will be taking the day off work, I'm guessing, today after last night's shenanigans. Why? Get yourself back to work. Get yourself back to work. Oh, dear me. Great news. My house is now finished. We've got the blinds, which I was telling you about yesterday. They've now arrived, so they are going up. The pictures are up. And, well, we're almost there. We're almost there. For those of you who are just wondering what the heck's going on, well, it's been a while. 7.5 months, to be exact, since we had a flood in the house, a burst pipe. And since then, we've had to have a new floor, we've had to have new walls, we've had to have a new kitchen, a new bathroom, a new lobby area, and a new sitting room, including new furniture as well. Yes, it's been a bit of a bind. 7 months of living in hotels and rented accommodation, but here we are. We've got our house back. Hallelujah!

Hey, I had a bit of a faux pas yesterday. I had a bit of a senior moment. As you know, I'm talking about my house and getting my house back. And as you know, yesterday I was on the phone and had a bit of a to-do with Sky. Well, I'd already had an email from Sky to say an engineer was coming out to install my Sky Q thing. Yeah. Which is fine. Except for one small, minor, little detail. I sat in all day yesterday, waiting for the Sky man to turn up. Only to find I got the day wrong. He's not coming yesterday, Wednesday. He's coming next Wednesday. No! Yeah, so I sat in the house all day, looking out the window, thinking, where's this Sky man? And then my wife, later in the day, says, are you sure you got the right date? I went, yeah, God, Wednesday, duh. So I checked the email and went, yeah, Wednesday, the 22nd. Dope. Oh, dear me. It's getting old, you see. It's getting old, isn't it? It's that devil in disguise.

Hey, while you're on, just check down at your fingernails. Everyone, do that now, please. Just look at your fingernails, all 10 of them. Yeah. Have you still got some after last night? Did you bite them all down to the core? Oh, see, he even looked as well, I bet. Anyway, Royal Mail has a helpful tip for homeowners who want to stop unwanted posts coming through the letterbox. Yes, the post office has shared some advice. Can you opt out of having mail left with a neighbour and taking their mail in as well? Well, of course you can, yes. All you do is you write or phone or email the Royal Mail and say you want to opt out. You'll get a little sticker, you stick it near your postbox, and then when the postman comes round, he knows, or she knows, that you're not part of the national scheme or the normal scheme. You can also opt out of getting those, to the occupier emails and messages, and those ones that you just chuck in the bin. The, what they're called? Circulars. You can opt out of them as well, simply by opting out and putting it in the post box, saying I don't want it. So there you go. Further details you can get from, the post office, I guess, Royal Mail.

the very late and the very great George Michael. Now, everyday objects that you find around your home can be used for all sorts of different things. And, well, this next story is a great one for just that. A girl was trapped between some rocks for more than 4 hours at a beauty spot. Shannon Facey, 11-year-old, was on a school trip to Dartmoor when she slipped and her leg became wedged between two huge boulders. Emergency services and the Dartmoor search and rescue teams were called. And, well, it was one of the hottest days. She remained stuck for 4 hours as rescuers exhausted every possibility trying to free her using specialist equipment, which was specifically designed for widening gaps and breaking up rocks, but to no avail. But then Devon Cave Rescue Organisation, DCRO, arrived at the scene with a bottle of life-saving fairy washing up liquid. They poured it all over her legs and surrounding rocks, and guess what? They were able to pull her out. Yeah. Where everyone else had failed, fairy liquid came to the rescue. Every little helps. Shannon's mum, Jessica, said she was crazy after many hours of being trying to free, get her free. And then a little fairy came to the rescue. Yes. They poured the fairy liquid over her leggings and all her legs and then the rocks that trapped her legs. And somehow, with a little bit of wiggly jiggly biggly biggly, they managed to pull her out. She'll never forget that story, will she? 11-year-old, bless her. People were above her, they were next to her, they were lying beside her, tried every different tool that they had in the toolbox to cut away the rocks, but half a bottle of fairy liquid, that's all they needed to pull her out. Of course, Jessica from Barnsville, Devon, was chuffed to bits to find that her daughter, after she'd received the call, was now free. She travelled down, obviously, to be at her daughter's side. But, hey, it was all in vain. She was already out and smiling and having a good old sing-song by the time her mum got there. Bless. Just goes to show, you see. Things you've got in your cupboard can come in handy for a lot more than just washing the dishes.

Well, there you go, Gary Barlow, Sing. Well, you haven't heard that one. Now, you know when you go to IKEA or, you know, the range and you see these generic photographs kicking about that you can put on your wall? You know, there's the one where it's like a jetty that goes out into the lake. Yeah, you've seen that one? Well, here's something for you. Weird isn't the word for it. These two sisters and a dad randomly booked an Airbnb. Never been to it before in their lives. They were going to some resort nearby, so they booked an Airbnb, three-bedroomed Airbnb. Turned up and it had one of those pictures on the wall. Those pictures that you see in, you know, IKEA and stuff like that. Now, the sisters and the dad had no idea that that picture was hanging on the wall. And it wasn't until they looked closely that they realised they were actually in the picture, including their brother, who wasn't with them on the Airbnb visit, but nonetheless, they were in the picture. How so? It was a picture taken from an elevated position, maybe a drone, looking down on a beach with people playing in the water and people sort of lying on sunbeds and stuff like that. It was one of those warm, comforting, just generic pictures. And there's Dad standing in the water up to his waist with one of his daughters. The other daughter was walking up the beach, away from Dad, presumably going to get an ice cream or something, and there was the brother with her as well. They were gobsmacked. They were like, eh? How? What? They knew nothing of this photograph, by the way, and I guess everybody else in that picture had no idea, or has no idea, that that picture is on sale and being put up in houses and Airbnbs around the world. Yeah, there they are. So, a random B&B is booked, they walk in, and there in the hall is a picture of a beach. And upon closer inspection, they're in it. I've seen the picture. They're definitely in it. Crazy but true. It's very suspicious, I think. Top of the hour. It's Thursday. Bin men have been. Sun is out. Sky is blue. And this is the Fine Young Cannibals 2.

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1: I like it because the music is just great. 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
0: From the depths of downtown County Durham, it's The Daily Drop with George Herron.

Dusty Springfield, she only wants to be with me. Hey, just going to that story, I've just had an email in. Veronica says, I once checked into a hotel in the middle of a thunderstorm and I grabbed a newspaper to hold over my head while I ran to the taxi. When I got into the taxi, I just quickly glanced at the newspaper and there on the front page was a picture of me and my mum. Yeah, from a festival we'd been in that same town 3 years earlier. So they must have been running an advert or something for the... And there they were. Another email I've had in from Amir. Amir says, crazy story, George, but I got a postcard sent to me. And there, sitting on the postcard, was my grandfather sitting eating an ice cream on a seafront in Clacton. Oh, my goodness. Spooky or what?

Manfred Mann, Steve Harley, Cockney Rebel and the Kinks. And the Four Seasons as well, of course. All in a row. Four in a row there for you on the Daily Drop on a Thursday. Bin Men have been. I think I may have already mentioned that, but hey, there have been. And, well, the sun is out, the sky is blue, but it is getting a bit chillier. It doesn't mean much. We've still got another heat wave apparently on the way, but there you go. So this weekend, of course, sees the Grand Prix. It is the Grand Prix at Spa, Francorchamps. I've been there before. I went there once, 2012, I think. I went there with my wife to see the race. Fantastic atmosphere, fantastic weekend. So if you are a Formula One fan and you want to go to a circuit, I fully recommend to go to see Spa-Francorchamps. For me, I think it is one of the better circuits in the timetable. That's the word I'm looking for. Timetable. Ha-ha! A big hello to Chris Gua. Now, if you know Chris is a videographer. He's all over TikTok at the minute. And he's running a thing called Couch to Creator. So if you want to be a TikTok creator or just a general social media creator of videos, then, well, go to hashtag Couch to Creator or go at the Chris Gua, G-O-O-R, and have a look and sign up. I've signed up for it. He's teaching me an awful lot of stuff about, you know, making your own content and stuff. So if you want to get in on that, go and find Chris, and a big hello to Chris as well. He's listening in this morning. He said he would anyway. Anyway, onwards, upwards, upwards and onwards. Let's go looking for a hero, shall we? Did we have any heroes last night? I wonder.

Right, are you a dog owner, or do you know somebody who has a dog, and you've been around the house, and the little pooch, whatever it might be, comes running towards you, tail wagging, it's so excited to see you after you've been at work, and sometimes some dogs come to the door to greet you, and they've got their favourite little cuddly toy in their mouth, and everyone goes, oh, how cute, but have you ever wondered why a dog carries a cuddly toy? Have you ever wondered that? Well, if you have wondered it, it's because the dog, well, it might have behavioural issues. Now, there can be different explanations for your pooch's behaviour, but, when you see a dog enthusiastically wagging its tail while clutching a toy in its mouth, it's the sweetest thing ever, they say. But did you know when your dog does this, it's called displacement behaviour? They're so excited to see you that they grab an object which helps them manage those big emotions. It's because without that in their mouth, they don't know what to do. Yeah. So next time your dog comes running towards you with a big thing in its mouth, whether it be its favourite toy or whatever, it's actually telling you something. It's telling you it's so pleased to see you. It's overwhelming. So I have to have this favourite thing in my mouth. It's a bit like a kid with these, you know, with their blankie or their favourite dolly. It's kind of like it helps them calm, it helps them ground themselves. So there you go. So if your dog grabs something like a shoe, a slipper, a cuddly toy, it's because the dog is overwhelmed with emotion. Yeah, and that's their little comfort blanket. Now you know. Not long left. Time is ticking on. So let's have this from Go West. I wonder if there's a reciprocal group called Go East.

Well, there we go. That's me done, ladies and gentlemen. I'm out of here. Thursday's done. Tomorrow's Friday. Beginning of the weekend, of course. And, well, hopefully it'll be a great weekend for us all. Oh, roll on Sunday, eh? Oh, my goodness gracious me. Anyway, onwards and onwards. I'll be back again tomorrow. You do whatever you're doing, but make sure you do it with a smile on your face today. And, well, if you need any help, get it from your friends. You take care. See you tomorrow.

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All I can say is, mighty sound of Motown is back again for another rig with 1968 part 2. And I'm going to kick off with the wonderful Paul Peterson. I played a few of his last week. And here's Tom Baird's version of My Love For You. The Motown sound. Motown music, the best genre ever.

Thank you, Paul. Moved on. Dick Richards and Debbie Dean wrote this one, released as a single, but this is version one of the wonderful I Can't Dance to That Music You're Playing, Martha and the Vandellas.

How are you, Martha? Wonderful. Three from Junior Walking Out, Lawrence Thorne, Audrey DeVault and Honey McNeil, brought Baby I Need You. Audrey DeVault, My Lonely World, and Audrey DeVault and Ed Hollis at a Saturday matinee with Junior Walker and the All-Stars, right now, right here on the Motown Show.

0: Motown, released 1968, includes The Four Tops, written by Dennis Lithier and Debbie Dean. 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

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Excellent, excellent. Levi Stubbs. Terry Johnson, Warren Moore, Al Cleveland and William and Smokey Robinson. Miracles, of course, on Opportunity Knock for Me and Pink Girls version 1 from the Four Tops. Right now, here we go.

What a great track from the Four Tops, Opportunity Knock for me, version one. A Day in the Life of a Fool, who made records about me back in the 1960s. This is Billy Eckstein, Charles Sigmund, Louis Bonfer, and Antonio Di Maria did this one for Billy.

Motown were very good at doing classics as well. Written by Burt Bacharach and the wonderful Hal David. Chris Clark put her lips down to what the world needs now is love and did a sublime job. Here we go, Chris Clark on the Motown Show.

So going from one extreme to another, Anthony Newley and Leslie Breakues of Britain did this next track first for Feeling Good and Chris Clark on the Motown Show.

feeling good. One World is next. Tom Baird, as recorded by Bobby Taylor and the Vancouvers on the Motown Show, 1966.

give a great record as recorded by the wonderful Miracles, changing, give an instrumental feel and put Earl Van Dyke behind the orchestra. I second that emotion.

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Great track. I second that emotion. Little Van Dyke, gentlemanly version. I Will Still Be Around, Harvey Fuqua, Johnny Bristol, and George Beauchamp did this one for Yvonne Fair. So much variation. It's unbelievable.

Right, this could have been the new duet for Motown if it had taken off. But it didn't take off. It was left in the vault. Harvest for choir. Johnny Bristol, the very manliness, wrote "We Should Never Be Lonely, My Love," and a duet from Chuck Jackson and Yvonne Fair on unreleased 1968.

0: What a great duet. Moving on now, and Bobby Hebb wrote this next record. It was a big hit for Georgie Fame in the UK and all around the world for Bobby himself. A thing called Sunny. But Chris Clark puts her vocal talents on this next on the Motown Show.
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What we have in Sonny's record was done by Chris Clark, and Ode to Billy Joe, written by Bobby Gentry, but this is Martha Rees and the Vandellas version. Oh yes, let's see what you think of this one.

0: 1.5 minutes of wonderful, wonderful country music, giving Motown feel. Ode to Billy Joe, Martha and the Vandellas, 1968, unreleased Motown. Head your way in the part two. Is the final four records from the Motown night unreleased 1968. And I think we head then for 1967. I'll let you know when we get there. Mine from Blinky is next, written by Harvey Fuqua and Chester Hayes.
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4: 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We don't take in any out-of-date things because we can't give out out-of-date stuff. We have donation boxes at the Wesley Centre behind the Methodist Church on Wesley Avenue, and also at the Nationwide Building Society in Sandbach, the Co-op on the Hill and the One Stop Shop on Price Avenue, and some of the other local churches do also collect for us.
2: Who qualifies for the food bank?
4: We have to have a referral from a recognised agency. 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So we will get a referral from them. 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

Thank you, Blinky and Mind. And your next record is a special Motown version of a record written by Otis Redding and Arthur Connolly. Martha Reeves and the Vandellas do Sweet Soul Music, the Motown version. Let's have a go.

Oh, what did you think of that? That's rather good from Martin Vandellis. I can feel the pain. No, not, I'm not bad. It's the record I was playing next. Another duet from David Ruffin and Ivy Joe Hunter, and a record written by Ivy Joe Hunter. And kind of, as I said,

So that's second to last track on the 1968 release, part two of the Motown sound, released in 2018. Well, never mind. It was released, that's what counts. Growing, Chris Clark finishes this section off before we head for 1967 unreleased Motown.

December 2017, heading your way now. Unreleased 1967 Motown sound, kicking off with a great record written by Johnny Rivers and recorded by Johnny Rivers originally. Also, Lou Adler was involved. But this is the Monitors version of The Poor Side of Town, the alternate lead vocal.

The new Vaughan of the Band wrote the next record. Jeff Stevens was the writer. They recorded, but the monitors put their touch on the wonderful Winchester Cathedral. That's the one.

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1: 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Earl Van Dyke heads your way next in part 5 of the wonderful Motown show, and it's a record called Just Say the Word, written by Henry Crosby. 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

Thank you, Rip, that piece of pop music from the Motown label in 67. Eyes, it was called. Bring It On Home To Me, written by Sam Cooke. And Come On Up, written by Felix Cavalier. Both recorded in Los Angeles by the wonderful Underdogs. Let's go and play these great records. Motown music, as mentioned many times, in my opinion, the best genre ever.

Marvin Gaye released a version of Emily and on an album from back in the 60s, written by Johnny Mandel and Johnny Mercer. This is version 2 of that record, released in recorded in 67 on unreleased Motown. Emily.

for Emily. Version 2. Earl Van Dyke, The Whipperang. Interesting. Written by Henry Crosby, Stevie Wonder, and Earl Van Dyke himself. Here we go. That's how I think of The Whipperang.

There we go, the Whip Around from the old studio version of Earl Van Dyke's record. And Marvin Gaye by Arthur Hamilton. Ring Sings She Needs Me. And The Shadow of Your Smile by Johnny Mandel and Paul Webster. Both from Marvin Gaye. When, around about the time he was doing his tribute to that Nat King Cole album. Is that 1967? I don't know.

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Joe, a record written by Frank Wilson and Ron Miller. That one, I Believe in You, written by Ivy Joe Hunter and Beatrice Birdie. Don't go anywhere. What's Happening Next is rather good. And I'm going to leave you with Lost. I probably am lost. We kick off next week's show with the Underdogs version of Come See About Me. And it's a great version. Till the next week on the Motown Show with Doug sitting in the chair on the best music ever, in my humble opinion. When it's not just hasta la vista, doodle pip. Ta-ta.

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1: It's the Football World Cup final shortly. I shall say no more. Well, for a few minutes, but then I might. We have two from a legend, Forgotten Corner, a classic cover, a novelty record, the film of the day, radio dating, a visit to Classical Corner, World Cup update, one-hit wonders, we'll hear from the Builders, Celebrity Watch, The Doctor's Surgery, Ghost Watch, Alien Investigation, and there's interesting facts in It's All True. If you want to live in a world where everything is free and money is worthless,
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1: Text your bosses to say you're not coming in tomorrow.
0: Robin Simpkins, Britain's number one. Here's Britain's number one on this day in 1984. Frankie Goes to Hollywood, Two Tribes.

0: That's Britain's number one on this day in 1984. Frankie Goes to Hollywood. Two Tribes.
1: And now, we present...

0: That's two from the legends that are Mel and Kim. Firstly, you heard Respectable, which got to number one in 1987. And that was The Way It Is, which got to number 10 in 1988.
1: It's all true.
0: Henry Ford was the first industrial giant to give his workers both Saturday and Sunday off, in the hope that it would encourage more leisure use of motor cars, hence popularising the concept of the weekend.
1: It's all true. 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
0: Diana Ross may be in the autumn of her years, but this is a great summer record. From 1985, she got to number one with Chain Reaction.

0: Diana Ross from her album Eaten Alive, and written and backing vocals by the Bee Gees. That was Chain Reaction.
1: Forgotten Corner.
0: American singer Al Jarreau got to number 28 in 1983 with Morning.

0: From his album simply called Jarrow, that was Al Jarrow with Morning. The Short Interview. Today's short interview is with the actor David Jason. David, why don't you wear your truss?
1: Because it's so restrictive.
0: David Jason, thank you very much. The Short Interview. Alien Investigation. Why do alien students want to study on the sun?
2: I don't know. Why do alien students want to study on the sun?
0: Because the sun has a million degrees. Alien Investigation. The Robin Simpkins Hospital Radio Show. Brace yourselves. Liquid Gold got to number 2 in 1980 with Dance Yourself Dizzy.

0: hope you're all dancing along to that in the kitchens. That was Liquid Gold. Dance yourself dizzy. Film of the day. Today's film of the day is Sister Act, a 1992 American musical crime comedy film directed by Emil Ardolino and written by Joseph Howard. The soundtrack album featured a few tracks from the 50s and 60s, as well as some more contemporary tracks, going platinum in a few countries.
1: Hey!

0: It stars Whoopi Goldberg as a lounge singer, forced to join a convent after being placed in the Witness Protection Program. The Mother Superior is played by Maggie Smith.
1: Look, Miss Van Cartier, we have agreed to conceal and protect you, which we will do to the best of our ability. However, it is essential that you understand that you are not in a sorority or a speakeasy. This is a convent, a religious order, and there are certain rules you must obey. Well, it's almost lunchtime. Perhaps you'd like to freshen up. You'll certainly want to change.

0: Remain calm. The Pope himself has heard of our choir here at St. Catherine's. And when he visits San Francisco next weekend, despite his inordinately busy schedule, he's requested a special concert here on Sunday night.
1: No, no! Oh, I'm dying, I'm dying!
2: Oh, sisters, this is indeed glorious news! Oh, Monsieur, we're both humbled and honoured.
3: Just before the performance, the gangsters looking for her find out that Dolores is hiding in the convent. And there's a chase culminating in the police catching the gangsters, allowing Dolores and the choir to perform for the Pope. And here they are, singing I Will Follow Him.

0: From today's film of the day, Sister Act, that was I Will Follow Him.
1: Classical Corner.
0: Prokofiev, Dance of the Nights. That was Prokofiev, Dance of the Nights.
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0: This was British singer Dina Carroll's first solo hit. She was the lead vocal on the Quartz version of It's Too Late in 1991. But this got to number 16 in 1992, Ain't No Man.
2: Why?

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Waiter, this Floyd's looking a bit pink. Pink Floyd, of course, got to number one in 1979 with Another Brick in the Wall.

0: taken from the album The Wall, that's Pink Floyd. Another Brick in the Wall, brackets, part two.
1: It's all true.
0: In 2007, a twin was born 34 minutes after her brother. But because of daylight savings time, she was actually born 26 minutes before her brother.
1: It's

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1: Two totally different songs with the same title.
0: And this is Genesis, who got to number 7 in 1991 with I Can't Dance.

0: Two totally different songs with the same title. Firstly, you heard Betty Boo, and that was Genesis, both with I Can't Dance. And this is Aqua, Barbie Girl.
1: Hiya, Barbie.
2: Hi, Ken.
1: You want to go for a ride?
2: Sure, Ken.
1: Jump in.

0: Danish group Aqua got to number one in 1997 from their album Aquarium. That was Barbie Girl.
1: Oh, I'm having so much fun!
2: Well, Barbie, we're just getting started.
1: Oh, I love you, Ken!
3: Archaeology.
4: There I was, digging his hole.
0: Why was the archaeologist afraid for his job?
5: I don't know. Why was the archaeologist afraid for his job?
0: His dig was on rocky ground.
4: And that's that.
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0: British mega group Duran Duran got to number 9 in 1982 with the title track to their album, Rio.

0: From the album Rio, that was Duran Duran with Rio. Celebrity Watch. We cross over to our roving celebrity spotter, Will Seacombe. Will.
1: Thanks, Robin. I'm standing here outside the hospital where I've been all day. And at one point, I thought I saw Rishi Sunak, but it turned out it was just a broken promise. I'm Will Seacombe, back to you in the studio.
0: And this is Pulp from their album Different Class. They got to number 7 in 1995 with Disco 2000.

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0: That was Two From A Legend. The legend was Queen. Firstly, you heard Bohemian Rhapsody, which got to number one in 1975. And that was Friends Will Be Friends, which got to number 14 in 1986.
1: It's all true.
0: In Siberia, there's a toilet located 8,500 feet above sea level at the top of the Altai Mountains. It serves the workers of an isolated weather station and is the world's loneliest toilet.
1: It's all true.
0: What happens when you have to call a plumber?
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1: The Soul Selection.
0: Today's slow selection is Nick Haywood, formerly Haircut 100's lead vocalist. He got to number 13 in 1983 with Whistle Down the Wind.

0: today's slow selection from his album North of a Miracle, Nick Haywood, Whistle Down the Wind.
1: Ghost Watch. What's a ghost's favourite dessert?
0: I don't know. What is a ghost's favourite dessert?
1: Ice cream.

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1: A classic cover.
0: Today's classic cover is a cover of a 1966 record by the Beach Boys. Considered to be a subversion of conventional lyrics and music, it's often praised as one of the Beach Boys' finest records and one of the greatest songs of all time. However, it was only released

Version of the song was simulcast across BBC television and radio channels on October the 7th. It featured an assortment of artists, including Brian Wilson himself, that were collectively credited as the Impossible Orchestra. The track was released the following day as a charity single for Children in Need 2014. Brian Wilson said, "All of the artists did such a fantastic job. I can't thank them enough. I'm just honoured that God Only Knows was chosen." And here it is.

0: Today's classic cover, The Impossible Orchestra, God Only Knows. Why are doctors always calm?
1: I don't know, Doctor. Why are doctors always calm?
0: Because they have a lot of patients.

0: From his album Off the Wall, that was Michael Jackson, Rock With You.
1: Famous people with birthdays.
0: Michael Jackson had a birthday. Jimmy the Hoover definitely has a birthday.
1: Famous people with birthdays.
0: And talking of Jimmy the Hoover, they got to number 18 in 1983 with Tantalize, Whoa Whoa E Yeah Yeah.

0: That was Jimmy the Hoover.
1: A one-hit wonder.
0: With Tantalize. Scott left Neighbours and became Jason Donovan. And in 1991, he got to number 10, Happy Together. Imagine

0: As Jason Donovan, happy together.
1: It's all true.
0: Poveglia Island, near Venice in Italy, is considered one of the most haunted places in the world. It was the site of wars, it was a dumping ground for plague victims, and it also housed an insane asylum. In fact, it's considered so haunted that the Italian government has forbidden public access to it.
1: It's all true, the Robin Simpkins Hospital Radio Show. Two tracks on the subject of
0: years. And we start with Prince, who got to number two in 1982, 1999.

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That was Prince with 1999. And this is the Eurythmics, who got to number 4 in 1984 with Sex Crime 1984.

0: Two tracks on the subject of years. Firstly, you heard Prince with 1999, and that was the Eurythmics with Sex Crime 1984. And in
1: Forgotten Corner,
0: the Stranglers, who got to number 7 in 1982 with Strange Little Girl.
1: Wow.

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1: The builders are in.
0: A builder walked into a bar with a strip of tarmac.
2: Oh, that's odd. What did they order?
0: The builder ordered a beer and one for

0: World Cup update.
1: The semi-final between England and Argentina resembled a punch-up. The Argentine players had obviously decided to foul as many England players as they could. Their behaviour during and after the match is being investigated by the FIFA officials, the same ones who took Argentina's bribe to get a referee who would ignore their fouls. This leaves England playing France in the third, fourth place playoffs, which we should win. After all, England manager Thomas Tuchel is German, so he has a family history of annihilating the French.
0: World Cup update.
2: Yes, you are now rocking with the best. Can I get a hit, Howie? Thank you, for I am the sure shock and head clock at anything but non-rocking, hip-hop and Reebok and wear and tear and giving up to rock all the people in place to be. Can you hit me two times, Howie? Thank you. I'm gonna put some karate in your body, some rhymes in your mind. Just the MC luck, and I don't give a what we're gonna do. What we're gonna do? What we're gonna do won't be no bummer. We're gonna rock like this straight through the summer as we cold break ill with the drummer. Hit me!
1: American rapper The Real Roxanne got to number 11 in 1986. Bang Zoom.

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0: was the lady devastator with the big jump beater. Sorry, wrong beat.

0: Marines, and I mean you, the one with the gangster lean. 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Never should have
1: the real Roxanne with Hitman Howie T. Bang Zoom, let's go.
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0: Jenner playing the great songs that other stations have forgotten about. 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
1: You broke my heart, 'cause I couldn't dance. You didn't even want me around. But now I'm back to let you know that I can really shake 'em

And welcome into Before Offshore, the music from before the days of offshore radio here in the United Kingdom. It's great to have you along today. We kicked off with Brian Poole and the Tremolos and Do You Love Me, their version of that song. And we also heard from Oscar McLally and the Honey Jumpers. Oh, there's a name to conjure with. And Roll Hot Rod Roll. Well, there's any way that can end up, and that's in jail, like these guys. The Prisoners and Don't Say Tomorrow.

0: The Edsels and Ramalama Ding Dongs, the band's named after the worst car that Ford ever made. Boy, that's saying something. Released in this year,
1: 1964.
0: On New Year's Day, just up front of Offshore Radio here in the United Kingdom, is Brenda Holloway.

Little Junior Parker and Sweet Home Chicago. Love to play some blues on before Usher, because there's plenty of blues about. Before that, Brenda Holloway, Every Little Bit Hurts. And this, a classic from the Flamingos.

0: Featuring the voice of Tommy Hunt, who's one of the few people to appear in the Harlem Hall of Fame twice, once for his membership of the Flamingos. That's one of the voices you can hear on I Only Have Eyes For You, and in his own right as well for the Work song and others. 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

And whatever colour it is tonight for you, the Marcells and Blue Moon. And, well, let's play a bit of rockabilly. We've not done that so far on this on today's show. It is, of course, Before Offshore, playing the music from before the days of offshore radio here in the United Kingdom. This is Ray Smith and Break Up.

0: Well, there's an offer for you. Larry Williams, Dizzy Miss Lizzy, and before that, The Drifters and their version of Please Stay. This is not a commercial. It's an historic recording played for old time's sake. Take no action as a result of hearing this. You can't change things if you
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0: Lloyd Price, the terrible tale of the gambling debt which went wrong. I tell you what though, the moon was yellow. According to the Marcells, there's a blue moon, and if we can't agree on what colour the moon was, I can't see us getting the facts of the case all that right. Anyway, we usually play you a piece of pirate gold every week where we head for the first period of offshore broadcasting here in the United Kingdom between 64 and 67, and that's what we're going to do right now with this from Keith.
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Oh, that easy. The Essex, and easier said than done. One of those songs were just thrown together in the studio in very little time, and it was a massive, massive hit record way back in 1963, I think it was, just before the days of offshore radio here in the United Kingdom. Time for the Everly Brothers, I think.

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Wheel, Wheel of Fortune, and myself, Stu Alexander. The whole concept of this show is we take songs that are tenuously linked by artist, by song title, by lyric, by genre, or some other random connection. We put them together into categories, we put those categories on the wheel, and then we spin the wheel. And whatever category it stops on, that's what we play. So, for example, at the top of the show, we spun the wheel and it stopped on Let's Go Dancing. And that's the first few songs we'll be playing on this edition. Other sections we have in no particular order. Let's hear it for the girls, 70s gold, rock classics, 80s and one hit wonders. So what I'd like you to do, just kick back and relax and enjoy the next 2 hours. Every tune bringing back a feel-good memory. Wherever you are, whatever you're doing, thanks for doing it with me tonight.

So we spun the wheel at the top of the show and it's top turn Let's Go Dancing. So far in this category, we opened up the show with Kool & the Gang, Ooh La La, Let's Go Dancing, Dancing Tight by Galaxy, and of course, no section about dancing would be complete without Dancing Queen from ABBA. But, as you know, every song bringing back a feel-good memory. It's David Bowie and Let's Dance.

spin the wheel round and round and round it goes. And next up, we have a little special tribute to young man Peeble Bryson, who sadly passed away yesterday. So we'll be playing a couple of songs for him next. And after that, we will be doing some 80s. After this one, the final tune in Let's Go Dancing. So stay with me. 2 hours of great music ahead. A little bit of something for everybody on this Thursday night. Get your toes tapping.

good old bouncy tune. That's the Bee Gees, You Should Be Dancing. As I mentioned just before that tune, sadly, we lost one of the greatest soul singers, a man called Peebo Bryson. And if you're not familiar with Peebo Bryson's voice, then hopefully the next couple of tunes will give you a little reminder. So rest in peace, Peebo Bryson, and thank you for the music.

before that one. Tonight I celebrate my love, paying a tribute to Pivo Bryson, who sadly passed away at the age of 75 yesterday. Thank you for the music, Pivo. So just before that, we spun the wheel and stopped on 80s. Had a little bit of an 80s vibe. This is Adamski.

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We take songs tenuously linked by artist, title, genre, lyric, or possibly even decade, and we link them together, stick them on the wheel, spin the wheel, and where it stops, that's what we play. Nice and simple. Something different for everyone, every tune, bringing back a feel-good memory. And if you're a regular listener, nice to have you with me.

You're listening to Spin the Wheel, Wheel of Fortune, myself, Charlie Alexander. You remember that one, Tale of Dane and Tell It to My Heart. It's time to spin the wheel. Are you ready to spin the wheel? Here we go. Spin, spin, spin. Round and round it goes. And the next category on the wheel this evening is One Hit Wonders. After this last one, in this section, it's the Fun Boy 3. And our lips are sealed. It's Thursday. It's been a bit rainy up here. I hope it's been nice weather where you are. Hopefully, we might get some sunshine for the weekend.

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playing you the best music mix for your Thursday evening. This is Spin the Wheel, Wheel of Fortune. And these are the Mock Turtles. We're looking at one-hit wonders. Can you dig it?

So we're looking at One Hit Wonders. Those were the Mock Turtles and Can You Dig It? Just a quick reminder, wherever you are, whatever you're doing, thanks for doing it with me tonight. It is time to spin the wheel. Are you ready? Here we go. Spin, spin, spin, spin, spin. Next category on the wheel is rock classics. After this one, slightly different version. This is the original version of this song. Sing along if you think you know the words.

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You're listening to Spin the Wheel, Wheel of Fortune. Myself, Charlie Alexander. We spun the wheel. It stopped on rock classics. What makes a rock classic? Well, quite simple. This is a rock classic. If you haven't listened to the whole album of Tommy, do yourself a favour. Go on your download site and listen to it from track one all the way through to the very last track in continuous succession. You'll love it.

That's a wonderful Cher. Another rock classic. And I've found someone. Spin the wheel, Wheel of Fortune, myself, Sir Alexander, playing your whole collection, different genres, all kinds of music, different artists, just something for everybody's taste.

There you go, The Clash, Should I Stay or Should I Go? Another rock classic. That means it's time to spin the wheel. Are you ready? Here we go. Spin the wheel, round and round it goes. And the next category on the wheel is Let's Hear It for the Girls after this one. Get the tissues out. This is a very emotive song. Beautiful song, Mike, The Mechanics, and The Living Years. Let's hear it for the girls after this.

So we spun the wheel and it stopped on Let's Hear It for the Girls. Quite simple, quite straightforward. Songs with girls' names in the title. It's never that complicated. Nice and simple. It's all about the music. Here's Hugh and Cry, Looking for Linda.

Good to hear that one again. That's Slade, of course, and Goodbye to Jane. Here's another classic. Look at rock classics. This is Lindisfarne. And Lady Eleanor, wherever you are, whatever you're doing, thanks for doing it with me. It's Thursday. It's nice to be with you.

It's Lindis Farn and Lady Eleanor remastered. It's time to spin the wheel, quite possibly, for the final time tonight. And the final section on this evening's show is 70s Gold. After this one, Elton John's cover, Lucy in the Sky. Nice and chill for a Thursday.

Good to hear that one again. That's a classic. That's the Bellamy Brothers. And if I said you had a beautiful body, would you hold it against me? Back in the day, that was classed as country or country and western. Here's a song that was revised by Quentin Tarantino. And since then, it's been a massive

70s gold Steelers wheel and Stuck in the Middle with You. This is quite probably the last song on the show this evening, so I'm going to leave you with this one. This is Johnny Nash, and I can see clearly now Lorraine has gone. Till we get together again, take care. See you tomorrow night, 7 till 9.

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Hello, welcome to Music Memories. No show last week. I don't know if you noticed or not. Due to unforeseen circumstances. All I can say is...

0: Apparently, it's all because I'm too young, or something like that, according to Brenda Lee. That was called I'm Sorry, and that was a number 12 hit in 1960. As I say, welcome to Music Memories. We're here for the next 2 hours until 11 o'clock, and then it's...
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0: No, it's not. It's Music Memories, broadcasting from Middlewich in Cheshire. What a letdown. Good records, though, including this one from Al.

0: Lafley. What a nice song that is. Al Martino, Mary in the Morning.
1: I loved you before I even knew your name.
0: Arthur, where have you been for all these weeks? Do a bit more.
1: And I wanted to give you my heart.
0: Right, now those are the words from a hit record from 1966, from a band which was actually a one-hit wonder and shouldn't have been. They split up shortly after making the record. Those are the lyrics, though.
1: I loved you before I even knew your name.
0: Mm-hmm.
1: And I wanted to give you my heart.
0: I see. Right, we've got a couple of clues to that as well, a bit later on in the programme. Haven't done one of them for ages, so we thought we ought to pull our finger out. That's it. Now, a record which will drench you in 60s-ness and come oozing out of your lug holes.

Tommy James and the Shondells and Crimson and Clover. Very, very nostalgic indeed, very redolent of the 1960s. Almost makes you want to be young again. No, it doesn't. I was a curmudgeonly old git when I was about 7. I've never been any different, and being younger wouldn't make any difference to me. We're going to chuck the format out. We're going to do a format change and play a couple of new records, which were both released on the 13th of July this year. That's immediately after this oldie from the Drifters.

0: movie.
1: Certainly is. The Drifters kissing in the back row of the movies on a Saturday night, 1974 or thereabouts. Now it's time for format change. We've choked out the oldies format for just a few minutes while we play this one and the one after. This one is Yesterday Again, and it's by Colsys. Now, Colsys are an offshoot from Cry Havoc, the local Middlewich band, and they are Sean and Patrick Collins, hence Colsys. This is a new single, and it's called Yesterday Again.

That's Colsys, C-O-L-S-Y-S, Colsys, Sean and Patrick Collins, and a new single called Yesterday Again. Remember, you heard it first on Salt Town's radio, as you did this, the new single from Kissing the Flint, and this is called Angel Cake.

0: Wonderful. Angel Cake by Kissing the Flint. That's from their new album, Rule the World. And both Angel Cake by Kissing the Flint and Yesterday Again by Colsis are available wherever you get your music from these days.
1: I loved you before I even knew your name. 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

folks. May I have your attention, please? Attention, please. I can deal with the troubled friends with a wave of my hand, this very hand. Please observe me, if you will. I'm Professor Harold Hill, and I'm here to organize a River City Boys band. Oh, think, my friends, how can any pool table ever hope to compete with a gold trombone? 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Oh, yes, I said a boys band. 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Well, Professor Harold Hill's on hand. River City's gonna have her boys band. As sure as the Lord made little green apples, and that band's gonna be in uniform. Johnny, Willie, Teddy, Fred. And you'll see the glitter of crashing cymbals. And you'll hear the thunder of rolling drums and the shimmer of trumpets. Tantara! And you'll feel something akin to the electric thrill I once enjoyed when Gilmore, Liberati, Pat Conway, the great creator, W.C. Handy, and John Philip Sousa all came to town on the very same historic day. 76 trombones led the big parade, with 110 cornets close at hand. They were followed by rows and rows of the finest virtuosos, the cream of every famous band. 76 trombones caught the morning sun, with 110 cornets right behind them.

0: I loved you before I even knew your name.
1: Mm-hmm.
0: And I wanted to give you my heart.
1: Oh, those are lyrics from a 1966 hit. And it was a one-hit wonder, and it shouldn't have been. They had everything going for them, this band, from the north of England. I've sneaking suspicion they were from Liverpool, actually. Not quite sure.
0: I loved you before I even knew your name, and I wanted to give you my heart.
1: Right. And on Sunday at 6 o'clock, we have a bit of a change of pace with the Cheshire Folk Show. Here's one of the tracks we're going to be playing from way back when. The legendary His Worship and the Pig from Upstoke Duck.

0: bye.
1: There you go, I told you, I'm not going to tell you anymore, I'm going to give thee a clite. Is worshipping the pig of blessed memory and lozicking a bite. You can hear that again during the Cheshire Folk Show this coming Sunday and every Sunday at 6 o'clock. Absolutely wonderful. I am a bit remiss because I should have mentioned that just before Katrina and the Waves, you heard Robert Preston and the original Broadway cast of The Music Man and 76 Trombones. Now this programme, when it first started on Radio Leighton, during the lockdowns, it was about 2020, so it's about 6 years old really, something like that. We used to play little bits and pieces, stuff you can't really play on internet radio or proper radio, but you could play on hospital radio, including this. I think we can get away with this one all right. It's a cinema advert, and it goes back to the 1960s, the very early 1960s, and it was the one and only time I ever went to a matinee at the Alhambra Cinema in Middlewich. It's now an Italian restaurant, still called the Alhambra Italian restaurant. And I remember seeing the Three Stooges and thinking that was just about the most unfunny thing I'd ever seen in my life when I was about six. Anyway, I always remember this advertisement for the Co-op. And for some reason, it used to drive the kids absolutely nuts. They went berserk as soon as they heard this.
2: We eat, we keep the best of bread. Take it from the Co-op man, remember what he said.
3: Oh, where there's a wheat sheep,
2: there's the best of bread. Wheat sheep!
4: From cooperative stores.
1: Yes, from cooperative stores. Wonderful. Do you remember that? I don't care if you don't, because I do. And now, an anthem for our times. The Pet Shop Boys, Go West. 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

0: What a classic. It's an old Christian song, that, actually. I can't remember the name of the actual title of the original song. But anyway, that version is called Go West, and it's by the Pet Shop Boys.
1: 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Salt!

0: We had joy, we had fun, we had seasons in the sun. That was Terry Jacks from 1974. Something comes over me every so often, I'm so sorry.
1: I loved you before I even knew your name, and I wanted to give you my heart.
0: We'll get into that in the second hour of the show.

0: This is the BBC Light Programme. Not really. That was Connie Francis. Just reminded me of that for some reason. Connie Francis, cruising down the river on a Sunday afternoon.
1: It's a case of love at first listen. 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
0: The station being Salt Sounds Radio and the programme being Music Memories. Up to the hour now with the legendary Sammy Davis Jr.

He's not a bus driver. The Divine Comedy from 1999, when it got to number 8. That's called The National Express. 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Here's a real oldie.

0: We're kind of hoping it will. It Might As Well Rain Until September, and that's by Carole King.
1: I loved you before I even knew your name, and I wanted to give you my heart.
0: Let's get straight into it then. Here's the first clue.

Yes, George Harrison looked at the Beatles in the studio and said, "Gentlemen, you have your first number one." But was it their first number one? Because in some listings it only got to number two. It's been disputed for all these years, but of course it was a number one. Please Please Me from 1963. Now, there are two of them there, but you only need one. One, please. Okay. The second clue is from the... It's from 1964, from the pirate radio era. I remember this being played incessantly on Radio Caroline, Radio London and all the rest of them. It's by the girl who has her own jingle. Just

0: Yeah, fabulous pop song. Plain and simple pop song. From 1964, got to number 13, Dusty Springfield and Stay a While. Now, where are those words?
1: I loved you before I even knew your name.
0: Mm-hmm.
1: And I wanted to give you my heart.
0: Now, this was a number 26 hit. It wasn't a massive hit, but it was brought to the attention of George Martin, the Beatles producer, and he wanted to sign up the Crying James, but they would have none of it. And they'd only formed in 1965, recorded this absolute classic in 1966, and immediately after recording it, they decided to split up and spurned George Martin's offer from EMI, Parlophone and all the rest of it. But this is one of the most astonishing vocal performances in pop history from a gentleman called Paul Crane. The Crying James, Please Stay.

The crying shames and please stay. Absolutely astonishing. I forgot to mention that that was one of the many tracks which was produced by Joe Meeks just before he met his unfortunate end. Let's stay in the same vein.

0: Marianne Faithfull and Come and Stay With Me got to number 4 in 1965. Right, Mike Nesmith now. He's going to Rio. Well, he's not really. Or is he? He might be, but he might not be.
1: I'm hearing the light from the window.
0: Look, are you going or not?
1: I'm seeing

Yes, Rio de Janeiro. He still doesn't know whether he's going there or not, you know. He's just thinking about it. That's the best way to be, isn't it? A little bit cool and relaxed. A bit like Todd and Todd's turntable. Following this show. Justin Hayward and John Lodge, blue guitar.

0: Yes, radio like it used to be on Salt Sounds Radio, coming to you from Middlewich in Cheshire. Don't forget, on Sunday night at 6 o'clock, we're here for another 2 hours with the Cheshire Folk Show. Love this, from 1939, would you believe? Carmen Miranda and the South American Way.
1: Ai, ai, ai, ai, é o canto do pregoneiro que com sua harmonia traz.

0: Blues American Way.
1: I love that. I love the Andrews Sisters version as well. But I think that has the edge, and I think it's the guitars that decide it. You know what I mean. Here's Neil Sedaka.

0: That's getting very, very close, dangerously close to re-record territory, I think. But it is from the official Neil Sedaka's Greatest Hits album, on the correct label and all that kind of thing. And it is Neil Sedaka, so I suppose we can let him get away with it. But just watch it, Neil. Just watch it. We are watching. I'll tell you, never play a cheap re-record.
1: Hello, this is Todd's Turntable, broadcasting from the Barbican in...

0: pillows.
1: Yes, and that's at 11 o'clock when we've finished. This is Dave Roberts, broadcasting from a shed in Middlewich. Doesn't sound the same, does it, really? All right, Vicky Carr, It Must Be Him.
2: I tell myself what's done is done. I tell myself don't be a fool. Play the field, have a lot of fun. 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Who cares? 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

0: Big hit for Vicky Carr in what, 67, 68? It must be him.
1: Middlewich to Mumbai, Sandbach to Sydney, Salt Towns Radio, spreading Cheshire cheer across the planet.

The Spangles and Summer Love Song, or Sleep Well My Darling, a song written in 1967 by a bloke called Brinton Sumner, who also had a minor hit with it, but a completely different version. Also from 1967, a brilliant one, Diana Ross and the Supremes.

0: That's nice, isn't it? What do you think?
1: Earworm.
0: Absolute earworm. 1967, Diana Ross and the Supremes, and The Happening. Now, you might be interested to hear, you might be pleased to hear, that this show is one of those shows which is going to end in the old traditional style. I like to do it from time to time, when the mood strikes me. If you've heard the end of the show in that style before, you'll know what I'm rabbiting on about.

That's Pat Boone from 1962, the theme from The Main Attraction, based on the old Scottish folk tune The Barnyards of Dalgety, or Linton Addie.

to me. Sure is still rock and roll to me by Billy Joel. And that's it from Music Memories. Don't forget we're here on Sunday at 6 o'clock with the Cheshire Folk Show. Now, as I say, from time to time we like to end the show in the old traditional style. This is how we used to do it on a Saturday night in Middlewich, and how people used to do it all over the country in nightclubs and discos, all over the country at one time. Thank you very much indeed for listening. See you on Sunday, and we'll see you next week for more Music Memories. Good night.

Silver Machine is a 1972 song by the UK rock group Hawkwind. It was originally released as a single on the 9th of June 1972, reaching number 3 on the UK singles chart. The single was reissued in 1976, again in 1978 reaching number 34 on the UK singles charts, and once again in 1983 reaching number 67 on the UK singles charts.

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1: Let's go with a good Yorkshire band, a band that came from Sheffield. They've had a few good bands from Sheffield, good artists as well from Sheffield. They've had Joe Cocker, they've had Human League, and also the rock band. Can't think of the names at the moment, but you know, the one with Joe Elliott in. I can't think of the name. It's just gone from me. But I will find it. It will come to me while you're listening to this one from the Human League. And it's called All I Ever Want.

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It's spinning around at you, so I think these flipping crackles and stuff. And then when CDs came along, pure crystal clear as they're supposed to have been, no jumping, no scratching. Yeah, well, that didn't happen, did it? And then you got rid of that. Now we got hard drives and MP3s and all the other sort of stuff. And then you come back and Rag & Bone Man makes this song. And it's got all the crackles in it. And how many people said, oh, I love the crackles in this. But yet, in the 70s and 80s, they used to moan like mad about the crackles on the records. I still play vinyl today. And I love the crackles, so I like this one. It's Rag & Bone Man. This one is called You Are. Sorry, As You Are. Sorry.

0: Andy Williams came out in 1962, and it's called Strangers on the Shore. See, there are problems in them days as well, didn't they?
1: Guess what you're doing? That's right, you're listening to Mr. G.